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2: The Triple Ten Challenge that we set for ourselves was to have, when we looked at battery electric vehicles, they're getting bigger and larger and heavier. So we set ourselves the challenge saying we can have a smaller battery electric vehicle that can charge fast and be convenient. So the Triple Ten Challenge is as follows. It has an economy of 10 kilometers per kilowatt hours, which is phenomenal in the automotive industry. It can charge from 10 to 80% in less than 10 minutes. And then it has an overall carbon footprint of 10 tons.
1: Guna mewujudkan target strategis tersebut, pengembangan teknologi baterai diatur agar tetap ringan dan ekonomis tanpa harus mengorbankan daya jelajah kendaraan.
3: So, I'm Dennis Gorman, I work for RML Group and we did the battery for this vehicle. So this is a smaller battery than a lot of battery electric vehicles have. It's very efficient, so you still get 200 miles range, but being a smaller battery, the vehicle's lighter, is cheaper, and critically with some clever thermal technology we've applied, it can still charge in under 10 minutes.
1: Pengisian daya yang sangat cepat pada baterai berkapasitas 32 kW tersebut tentu menghasilkan akumulasi panas yang sangat tinggi pada sel baterai. Disinilah peran penting cairan thermal khusus untuk menjaga stabilitas suhu internal.
2: And that's what our thermal fluid does very effectively, because it cools all the surface areas around the battery cell and carries away that heat into the rest of the cooling circuit very efficiently.
1: Berbeda dengan minyak biasa yang cenderung kental dan lengket, cairan thermal non-konduktif ini dirancang secara khusus dengan tingkat kekentalan yang sangat rendah.
2: It's definitely not just a simple oil. When you think about an oil-based thing, you normally think about very gloopy, tacky fluid that is hard to pump. In this case, the viscosity of this fluid that's used in this vehicle is the same as water ethylene glycol. So what we're able to do is we're able to leverage the same cooling systems that the OEM partners already know. So it means pumps, radiators, pipes, etc. Those are all the conventional ones that you use for water ethylene glycol, and you just replace it with our thermal fluid, and you can just and then you are able to immersively cool the battery as well.
1: Lewat kesamaan tingkat kekentalan tersebut, para mitra pabrikan otomotif cukup menggunakan infrastruktur pendingin konvensional yang sudah ada seperti pompa, radiator, maupun pipa, hanya dengan menggantinya menggunakan cairan thermal cell recharge. 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
5: These should look familiar. Body cameras are standard issue for most police departments across the country.
6: Spanish.
7: Language set to Spanish.
5: In Fairfax County, these do more than just document an officer's interactions.
6: The body camera has always been a tool for transparency and accountability, and now I think it is helping bridge that gap.
5: Fairfax County Police are piloting a brand new body cam that can translate 57 languages in real time using AI technology.
8: Good news, we have a solution for that.
5: It can also detect the language an individual is speaking.
7: And even so, I got confused because the lane was short.
6: It's a daily occurrence that our officers encounter individuals who are not proficient in English, and this tool makes it a lot easier and more efficient for them to communicate with them, especially when seconds count.
9: Fairfax County Police began this pilot program in February. As of last month, officers are now using them in 4 of the 8 districts they serve.
10: And in the future, they hope these body cameras
0: are used countywide.
6: I think that's one thing that our department prides itself on, is being at the cutting edge of law enforcement technology. So we're excited to be one of the first agencies to use this in the field in the DC area.
5: Fairfax County Police say so far, officers have used this tool nearly 850 times, 80% of the time translating Spanish.
10: You speak Italian?
11: Yeah.
5: But this device can translate languages across the globe.
10: I'm pulling you over right now because you were wearing headphones while driving.
12: Quindi la sto fermando adesso perché stava indossando le cuffie mentre guidava.
11: Oh no.
5: And Fairfax County Police say its officers reported a 90% success rate using these on calls for service.
12: Perfecto.
4: Dan informasi tersebut menutup CNN Indonesia Tech kali ini. Saya Albi Pratama, pamit undur diri. Sampai jumpa minggu depan, CNN Indonesia menghubungkan Anda dengan inovasi terbaru.